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0: 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East Tennessee and Walker with Motorcycle of New York Reg 419 Adam Charles 2.
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1: 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Pursuit, clear, 1. 2-8-1-5-2,
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1: East Lake Road, Invertus Flight Road, with New York, Lincoln X-ray Frank, 8475.
0: 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Do you want to get updated?
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0: 34 Center Road, New York Bridge, King Adam Williams, 7684. That's King Adam Williams, 7684.
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0: 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It's going to be New York, Frank, Sam Paul, 3998.
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0: North Division and Arterial West with New York. John Edward Henry, 9658.
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0: 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Can you confirm the flight?
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0: 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She is showing valid David.
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0: Respondent 9, Emerson Park Drive. It's going to be the Emerson Park Red Lot caller recording a white male on an e-bike wearing a black Reebok hoodie with white lettering walking between cars and looking in them. It's going to be a white male. He was possibly heading towards the other side of the park. Caller was no longer in the area.
1: Copy him out.

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Respond to the area of 3580 Franklin Street Road, Center Town Park for reports of loud music and people. Copy. Crime of the century.

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0: Rear Rescue, 4-Town Ambulance, Southern QALS, 130-130 Main Street at Kidney Drugs, cross of Central Street and Aurora Street. In a white Jeep for a 26 female feeling faint. Operations you can tag for.
1: Five 10-2811. You can probably disregard. I'm having negative results.
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2: 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I'll be clear 13.
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0: 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John David Charles 7612.
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0: 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Yeah, I'll tell you.
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0: And it's responded to the area of Letchworth Street and 4th Ave for reports of a party in the area. Caller states it's an ongoing issue every Friday.
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0: Keep it at 538-211 just to advise. 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
1: 36

0: 215. 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She was last seen wearing a pink bonnet, white shirt, and jeans. She was on the phone talking about beating someone up while we're trying to get another unit.
1: Where is it?

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1: Two
0: 370 in Drake, New York, John Mary Union, 7335.
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0: 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Houston, 215 South Track. Also,
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1: 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I'll take a couple more units on emergency. 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
0: Are you okay if I check the city to see if they have a unit they can send over?
1: Affirmative.
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Emergency Raymond Fire response to 1818 Grove Street between Central Street and Alice Ave for a tree down on a power line. Operation Cubitech.

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2: Hey, wait, what's up with you? 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

耳朵一边。耳朵。Be clear, left, where is code 1? Just be clear, left.

Aurora Ambulance, Auburn City Ambulance, 272 Main Street, medical alarm. 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

Marshall to Conquest Rescue Semic Ambulance, Lakeshore ALS, Responder 1557, 1557 Bush Hill Road between Aldrich Road and Tukwas Road for a 55-year-old male, possible diabetic issue. Operations to detect 4.

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0: 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We're en route. 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
1: Lakeshore ALS, I should have had you in service, ALS, are you not?
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1: Mercy.
0: Do you still need us to go?
1: This is affirmative.

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Marshall to Ferry Visibility Ambulance, respond to 1557 1557 Bush Hill Road in Conquest between Aldrich Road and Spookwoods Road for a 55-year-old male, possible diabetic issue, operation QBTEC. Yeah.

0: 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I'll be probably just like up the Lakeshore.
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0: 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We have a medical call in, but we have the complainant on the line now stating that a female stole his four-wheeler, possibly going to be a domestic.
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To the all units, prepare to copy Volo. To the all units, last seen in the area of Clark Street Road and Fosterville Road. Going westbound, caller reporting a small white SUV traveling at a high rate of speed almost hit the caller. You get clear, 305.

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0: 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Took one aspirin, one regular aspirin. 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
0: SPO-298, room air. Okay. 58 pulse.
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Can you start me an assist by law at 19 Hillside Lane? 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
0: 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John, Sam, David, 6816.
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0: Medica's going to be clear from this call. A1's going to handle the transports. We're going to be out in Onondaga.
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0: Affirmative, 1 is clear. Medic still out, 9 o'clock.
1: 9:50. So, Jordan, you're just BLS right now, correct?
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0: 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With that Washington, D.C. plate, John Adam 0851.
1: John Adams 0851, Washington, D.C., plate 1938.

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0: So you respond to 100 Slade Lane. It's going to be Garden Apartments. Apartment is 120. Check the welfare on a Bonnie Martino. Brother-in-law has been unable to get a hold of her since Wednesday.
1: Receive. En route. Ontario, can you attach me to that, too? Great.
0: Can you get a 554?
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0: 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Do not believe the vehicle is occupied at this time.
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0: DV Drive-In, owner called in. 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
1: Yeah.

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0: Park Trail 2, Cato Rescue. So that ambulance, 2496, 2496 West Main Street is going to be at Simbach, across the Congress Street and Maple Street for a 2-year-old male hand laceration. Utilize Cubitec for.
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0: 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I'll still be on this report writing.
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1: Hugo's on.
0: 3-1-5, I'm going to be 370 in Jordan Road near Craig George Young, X-ray 6194.
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0: Stand by.

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1: 10, copy, I'm pulling up with him now.
0: Receive.

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1: That was Pennsylvania Reg, Mary Henry Boyd, 304638. What fire lane?
0: Fire lane 1, it's going to be 3016.
1: Thank you, 3016, fire lane 1.

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Park Patrol, Troop Ambulance, 7159, 7159 Beach Tree Road at the baseball field. Across the school street, North Division Street, for a 56 male facial injury from falling off a bike. 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
1: Two, 1, 2, 2, clear. 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
0: 2, 1, 2, clear.

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0: 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Looks like I have a medic on scene, but keep auto coming, non-emergency for now, please.
1: Briefing. I haven't heard anything from your base, but Ryan had me cancel Auburn. He's en route.
0: That's probably my field vehicle at the station. Thank you.
1: Awesome.
2: Troop ambulance en route and arrive.
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0: A1, can you get confirmation how far the patient fell?
1: Okay, they said a 10-foot ladder. 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
0: 2 1 2. Can I have both units respond to 1410 Lick Street? Clarice Smith is going to be our complainant. She's trying to move her belongings out of the house. The boyfriend is incarcerated. Ex-girlfriend, Shauna Flanagan, is still there at the residence. She does have her name on the deed of the house. She has rights to be there. Caller is looking for an officer for standby. Believes that the female may be inside of the residence. She does not know for sure.
1: Five five zero, copy. 550-312. I'll meet you at Summerhill Town Court. Gotta make a couple phone calls before we go.
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1: Stand by.

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1: 313.
0: Initial request for a tow was at 12:05. Tow arrived on scene at 12:45. Do you want the time I was actually able to get a hold of a tow?
1: Negative. That works. 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You can clear out that stop.
0: Received.

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0: Respond to 95 Rochester Street, Ed and Jean's. He's starting fire rescue. We have a 72-year-old female that had a tractor run over her legs accidentally. Auburn Ambulance Rescue, Auburn ALS, 95 Rochester Street, MVAPI pedestrian.

0: Park Patrol to Port Brown Rescue and Ambulance at Auburn ALS, 9595 Rochester Street at Ed and Jean's in the parking lot, across the Canal Street and River Street for a 77 female leg injury from being run over by a tractor. 94
1: is on the road.
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0: Fly car's going to be clear of lower lane in service BLS. Medic's going to be out on A1.
1: Roger.
2: Fire control program, car one.
1: Car one.
2: Just to advise you, this did not happen here at the store. They're on their way to the hospital. Just didn't think they could make the rest of the ride.
1: Do you need a helicopter or anything?
2: That's negative. Looks like a lower leg injury at this point.
1: Richard.
3: Did not occur at Engine. He was en route with her to the hospital and he pulled over to call for an ambulance.
4: Bye, we're going to Gabby.

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0: We're going to be following Port Byron ambulance 1 to the hospital. The paramedic is on board.
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0: 再传出去。5 5 0 0 0 units be clear, code 1.
1: Good day, clear code 1. 313 Kiga, traffic stop. 313. New York Red, Lincoln, Sam, Frank, 8305, location Artillery West, Clark Street Road.
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0: Respond to 543 Route 31. It's going to be near Route 90. Taking a couple of calls for a two-vehicle NVA, unknown on injuries. Fire rescue will be started also.
1: Receiving route.

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1: Montezuma car 3 en route. Jordan, you're en route. So is this the ambulance that's going to be from the hospital en route?
2: Roger, Hill, Jordan, A1, be advised, we are in the village of Elbridge right now. We should be there, ETA, less than 10.
1: Received. It's just somebody said they only have one ambulance, but I have an ambulance of yours at the hospital.
2: Roger, Hill, Jordan, A1, my apologies. We did clear from Upstate University downtown, too. We're in Elbridge, so it's responding to.
1: Received.
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0: Broncos. Respond to the area. Going to be North Main Street, O'Neill Road. Caller was sideswiped by a motorcycle. Motorcycle continued, headed southbound on North Main Street. No description other than two subjects on the bike, possibly a Harley-style bike.
1: Step.
2: Yeah, I have a rig going. They were in Elbridge.
3: Gracie, you can
2: have
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4: 85 copies. We're going to clear to Elbridge.

0: 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He is going to be now in front of 9055 Main Street Road in a white Tesla.
1: Percy.
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0: Mine's on car 2, CRP. Yep, it's time to work.
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1: Go ahead.
2: New Jersey plate, Lincoln 89, Union Sam David. I'll have a second one for you when you're ready.
3: 5-car monitoring the command on 4.
4: Monitoring the command.
3: Just going through Fort Byron. Got a patient update.
4: I got one driver complaining of left wrist pain.
3: Received. They involved in a rollover or negative?
4: Negative on a rollover. Heavy side swipe.
3: Understood.

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1: To New Jersey, client IDs, if you can just add them to the state returns, please.
0: Go ahead with both.
1: New Jersey, 60015588209771. When you're ready, I'll give a second.
0: Go with a second.
1: G. George, 60015196562732.
0: Received. As soon as I get him in, I'll run him and put him in your state return.
1: Copy, thank you.
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0: what you're talking about.

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0: 3-2-1-0.

0: 210, I do not have those subjects in our system to find the date of birth, so I can look that up.
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Downtown ambulance, 2202 for 38A, Hoover Correctional, overdose. Fire control 2, 4-town ambulance, 2202, 2202, Route 38A, Cuba Correctional. They have crashed at Old State Road and Chestnut Ridge Road. Responding for a 23-year-old male, overdose. Utilize Cuba Deck 4.

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0: We're responding AEMT level. Do you have ALS on this?
1: You were the ALS on it?
0: I received word, technically DLS, if you could go ahead and start somebody that way, and I'll keep you advised.
1: Received. 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

0: 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Utilize Cuba Tech 4.
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2: 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I'm in the Grand Ave Plaza in front of Aldi with New York, Henry William Union, 7733.
1: Received in front of Aldi's with Henry William Union, 7733.
0: Tilly 17, Cuba traffic.
1: Tilly 17.
0: 38, Sherwood, meter grid 16620 North Frank. That's 16620 North Frank.
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0: 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Sweaty, slurred speech. Blue eyes, QB Tech 4.
1: 310, Cuba.
2: 310.
1: Are the parties separated and are there any orders?
2: 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Now it's just verbal negative orders for the caller. I have not run them yet.
1: 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Just advise when you do run them.
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3: 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Be clear here shortly. I will head to the domestic as well.
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1: Hi, I'm Voice Navigator. 547. I've got Bengals updates as well for the domestic. I'm going to be staying in service for C-Line, switched up host 23, E202. You can disregard, I'm in route.
2: E202, copy direct. 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
1: No.
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3: Received. Is the patient prescribing EpiPen?
1: Out of the chair.
2: No, we have not hit him on EpiPen. Just arrived.
3: Received.
4: So we will have Cuba, you can show me clear.
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0: 547,
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2: Kira, 554.
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0: Fort Dinah, Southern Hugo. Fort Southern Hugo. 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
0: 38 Harris Hill Road, near Greg, Lincoln Henry Boy, 7307.
1: Sorry, 638 with Lincoln Henry Boy, 7307.
2: 554 Q, myself, 202 RL.
1: Sorry, Stephen, let's drive. Can you just advise on the email, have last name, and Olivia's date of birth?
2: April.
3: 10, that's going to be Olivia Davis. And a Michael Terry.
1: Is it going to be Michael Nealon?
3: Negative. There's an additional female that's going to be Christina Terry.
1: Perfect.

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0: Where are you, team? 2-2-1-0.
2: 1-0, go ahead.
0: Can you advise on Olivia's last name? I was able to check the other two. 29's in orders are negative. Just unable to check her. We don't have her in the system.
2: 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I'll add her info to the notes.

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0: 370 and brought Eric Reg, Lincoln Henry Mary, 1058.
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0: to Kiwi Golf. I want to be Tollgate Hill, just off of 90 with New York. 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
1: 57 Cuba, you're clear in Bombo 17th Airway.

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1: Easy left.
2: 34 Center Road, near Bridge, Mary Edward Toms, 3612.
1: RC 34 in Center Road, Mary Edward Toms, 3612.

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I've crossed the Worth Road and the Sports Center Road. 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
1: 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Passenger 2, trip ambulance, second activation, 3031, 3031, Turnpike Road, have crossed the Worth Road and Weedsport Senate Road, 24 and 83-year-old female, thank you. Nice, cue, good tech for.

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0: 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One five to E202, you want me to wait or you want me to go in?
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0: Parking lot of Arby's in Leedsport with New York. Charles Sam King, 4656.
1: 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Arby's with Charles Sam King, 4656.

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0: 34 Center Road, New York Ridge. John King, 8426.
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1: 1-0.
0: I have Robert Crosby on the line in regards to the traffic complaint on Clark Street Road. Are you able to speak with him?
1: Cell phone.
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0: Jersey Grand Avenue Turnpike with John Robert Williams, 6080.

Arkansas 2 Weed Smart Fire, South Street and Van Buren Street, responding for a report of black smoke unknown where it's coming from. Utilize Q-Detect.

0: 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Can you get a 772?
1: 772.
0: Florida dispatching fire to the area of South Street and Van Buren Street. Reports of heavy black smoke. Do you by chance see anything in the area?
1: I don't. I'll continue to look.
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0: And you put me out 2694, Liberty.
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1: Address has been updated at 2694 Liberty Street. Law on the air stating it's a backyard fire.
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0: I respond to 14249 Crane Road, cross of Hilltop Road and Woodview Road. Oh, it's going to be a Joe Gregg. It states his, someone broke into his building and destroyed it last night. Caller stating this is the address, but you have to access it from 104A. There's further descriptions in the notes.
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0: 解决法对症。Gonna have to reroute you. Physical domestic 3169 route 370. Taking a call from Kevin Garr. States he was in a physical domestic with his wife. She hit him with a baseball bat.
1: Copy.
0: 2 to 5, 4, 7.
2: 5, 4, 7.
0: I'm gonna have you respond with 532.
2: Okay, copy. 532. Just be advised on County Line Road, over in 7.
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0: Go ahead.
1: John, Qualcomm 2780 is showing registration expired as a 7/30/24 and a 2020 Chevy color black. Inspections also expired as a 5/31/26 to carry right off Penfield, New York. She's showing valid D-Davis.
0: Copy, thank you.

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2: Two ambulance, one in route. Cruise two, two EMTs.
1: Receive the Oscar ambulance en route, two EMTs, 1914.

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0: Have you start for 11490 White Road. Took a call from Angela Saul, states that she believes the neighbors located in Collins Road are shooting rifles through the woods. They've been out there for about 3 hours. She's concerned because she believes a bullet may have hit metal outside of her house.
1: Where is it?
0: I will work on getting another unit.

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1: Copy.

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1: 4-Town 8-1 en route, 1929. The caller did disconnect. We do have law responding to help us with finding them out.
0: 10-4.
1: Two units on 370 status strict.
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We are unable to get a room number. The 94-year-old Michael subject for previous calls.

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2 all units, report copy Volo. 2 to all units, last seen in the area of Grind Street and North Street in the city. Unknown direction of travel, reports of a black or dark gray Ford F-250 with heavy front end damage involved in an MVA in the city. Possibly leaking fluids, driver's going to be a white male, approximately 40 to 50 in age. If located, stop and hold for APD. To be clear at 1946.

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0: Respond to the area of 17 Van Pelt Lane for a 911 hang up. It was an open line and it was a deactivated cell phone.
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